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And whosoever shall be found without the soul for

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And it feels like I'm drowning, pulling against the stream.

Wir spielen die Hits für euren Sommer. Dein Radio Mülheim. I'm going under in this time, I feel there's no one to save me. 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